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1: 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The cheapest diesel is at the Metro on Clinton Street. 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

I wonder if you're lonesome tonight. 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
1: 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The cheapest diesel is at the Metro on Clinton Street. It's selling for $2.59 a litre.
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Somebody said he came from New Orleans, where he got in a fight over a Cajun queen, and a crashing blow from a huge right hand sent a Louisiana fella to the promised land, Big John.

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8: Every morning at the mine you could see him arrive. 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And everybody

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Somebody said he came from New Orleans, where he got in a fight over a Cajun queen, and a crashing blow from a huge right hand sent a Louisiana fella to the promised land, Big John.

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7: From the Capital Radio Newsroom, I'm James Wybrow. An Australian man accused of murdering a teenage girl in Thailand has pleaded not guilty in his first appearance in court. 45-year-old Simon Carman is facing four charges, including murder, concealing a corpse, and abducting a minor for indecent purposes. He's told the court he acted in self-defence and has urged authorities to grant him bail. Closer to home, the Albanese government says it's not considering a reduction to the fuel excise to address soaring petrol prices. The cost of unleaded and diesel has climbed well above $2 a litre as tensions in the Middle East continues. The government ended its temporary cut to the fuel excise last month. Treasurer Jim Chalmers is playing down the prospect of restoring the measure.
8: From an economic point of view, the war in Iran has been a disaster. It's putting extra pressure on Australians and people right around the world. You can see that in the way the global oil price is playing out at the bowser. So obviously we're aware of that. That's why our cost of living relief is so important.
7: Meanwhile, the federal government maintains it's committed to supporting the health care of veterans. Labor has scrapped a policy which would have placed a $5,000 limit on allied medical services. The opposition is calling on Veterans Affairs Minister to resign, arguing he disrespected ex-servicemen and women. But Matt Keogh has told Parliament Labor will continue caring for current and former personnel.
9: We are increasing that access to allied health cover by maintaining that

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0: This

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How I wish that there were more than the 24 hours in the day. 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
7: From the Capital Radio Newsroom, good morning, I'm James Wybrow. Donald Trump has announced an immediate ban on major news outlets from covering the White House. The US president is accusing CNN, MS Now, and Politico of reporting fake news, suggesting further media bans could follow. Several organizations have already slammed the decision as unconstitutional and illegal. But Mr. Trump argues he's putting the values of Americans first.
8: You need borders, and you need fair and free voting. And you know what you need? You need a free press. When you look at CNN, it's just fake. That's why their ratings are no good. It's one-sided. It's never good.
7: Closer to home, beaches in the city of Joondalup in Perth will remain closed until at least midday today after yesterday morning's fatal shark attack. It happened around 10:15 as the victim was swimming with a friend around 50 metres off Sorrento Beach. Witnesses estimated the animal was up to 6 metres long. The fisheries minister has authorised the catching and killing of the shark and drum lines have been set. In other news, AI giant Anthropic is warning Australia risks losing data centre investment unless national copyright laws are reformed. The tech firm says it won't train its flagship models locally until a licensing framework is established to compensate Australian creators and media companies. There's growing pressure on the government to resolve a standoff between tech companies and local rights holders over uncompensated content scrapping. Also making news, Australia's push for child online protection is taking centre stage as the Prime Minister travels to the United Nations for high-level talks, and more than 140,000 Australians suffering from moderate to severe eczema will soon save hundreds of dollars on treatment. From next month, the prescription ointment Azematop will be listed on the PBS. Fremantle are into the 2026 Grand Final after an almighty comeback against Sydney at the SCG. A 5-0 quarter saw the visitors come storming home to record a 12-point victory. Coach Justin Longmuir says it took everything they had to overcome the Swans' pressure.
9: For three quarters, most of the time we played two straight. But credit to Sydney, their pressure was outstanding. Their contest was great. They played for each other and took a lot of breaking down about it. Really proud of our players and the way they stuck to their guns for 120 minutes and eventually got the game looking the way we wanted.
7: Meanwhile, Swans coach Dan Cox says it's a bitter pill to swallow.
10: Yeah, it is raw, but that's footy. Footy's a hard game and you've got to be you'll be at your best for as long as you possibly can to get to the last go.
7: Fremantle will now play the winner of Brisbane and Hawthorn, who play tonight. In the NRL, it's do or die for the Roosters and Sharks tonight when they meet at the Sydney Football Stadium. In the NRLW, the Raiders have beaten the Tigers 6-0, and supercars teams have rejected a proposal to bring back compulsory door numbers.

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